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feet are stumping and the jam is pumping. 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See, 'cause that's where the party's at, and you find out if you do that.

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I'm an astronaut. I blasted off the planet, rock to cause catastrophe, and it matters more because I had it. Now I had, I thought about wreaking havoc on an opposition. Kind of shocking, they want a static with precision. I'm automatic quarterback. I ain't talking second. Pack it up, I don't panic. 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Who the baddest? It don't matter because we is your